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Turn the music up. It's time to get this thing popping. 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

Melly Mel. 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

0: 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What's the deal? This is Melly Mel, Off the Hook Radio. That is gonna do it for me. Cola Co is up next. Take me out of here.
1: Hey y'all, what's up, man? It's your girl Sierra, and Melly Mel has left the building. Where is Melly Mel? Right here on Kiss 101.7. 7. 7. 7.

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0: 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What's going on? The Night Show with Cola Cole. Only here on Kiss. Coming up, of course, we got some good music coming your way. But I got a major announcement coming up your way. This announcement more specifically for my independent artists and people who just enjoy good music, period. Keep it locked. I got some details for you. A contest that you're going to want to be a

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Shout out to everybody getting at us on Instagram. Follow me at Kola on air, K-O-L-A on air. I got a request that just came off of my DM, said that they're listening to Kiss 101.7 and they want to get on some Travis Scott. Now, at Shawnee27 didn't say what Travis Scott she wanted to hear, so I'll surprise her. Yo, radio's all the way up. Here's Travis Scott, only on Kiss 101.7.

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1: 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Bad man out and stunting. Yeah. 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

What up? 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

The Night Show with Cole Cole. Now, a lot of y'all might not know this, but in college, J. Cole was like my favorite artist of the time because, first of all, he was one of the most relatable for me. I was in college. I didn't know any other rappers who ever experienced the college life other than J. Cole at the time. And yeah, he really got me through some dark days in school. Shout out to him. I graduated on time, and it probably has a lot to do with having that J. Cole mindset. Speaking of J. Cole, let's get his music on right now. Here's J. Cole on Kiss.

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What's going on? Your girl Kola here. Make sure y'all connect with me on Instagram and Twitter at Kola on Air. We got the night show with y'all here till midnight. Getting those shout outs and those requests, we play what you say. 302-357-9831. Don't forget, we got some trending topics to talk about and we got some hookups to give you. So save that number. Don't block your blessings. Keep it locked. You know what it is. Kiss 101.7.

Yo, them for no say style that you represent for the big bad Cola Call. Pan Kiss 101.7. Bad man out and stunting. Yeah. 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No. Bad girl out and stunting. Dubs them loud and pumping. Hey, Cola Call.

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up? Y'all, it's the Night Show with Color Code Man. Big shout out to AsianChina007 on IG. Now, she's always showing big love on IG, and I just want to shout her out. I want to let you know that your request is coming up later on, China. 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

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Yeah. Or smarter.

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It's Party Fontaine. You checking out Cola Cole on your Kiss 101.7. You hear me? Huh?

It's the Night Show with Kola Cole. I'm about to sign off. It's been real. Make sure y'all connect with me on IG and Twitter at Kola On Air, K-O-L-A On Air. Make sure that y'all keep rocking with us. We got some more good music coming your way. And I'll be back tomorrow, same time, same place. Do it all again, all right? You know what it is. It's KISS 101.7.

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Listen, I've been waiting to tell you this. You are more than a man could ever want. Wait a minute, just let me know.

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And I help with the lease. You know I ain't never been cheap. Relationships don't always last, but let's not turn it to beef. I come through from time to time and have you grabbing them sheets. That's if you want to, I'm just playing, girl, stop smacking your teeth. 21, 21.

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ain't been out so long, girl, you been a homebody. 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

0: 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Gotta get it. We are. I got
1: that hip hop. Yeah. Let's go.
0: KIM. What's that mean, you ask? 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

baby ain't slowing down, but the horsepower. 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
2: 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I ain't even worried about them really, though. I'm just looking at you. You know,

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0: 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Want to know what's going on? Here's the rumor report.
1: All right, so as pretty much everybody knows by now, rapper Pooh Shiesty and his crew have been arrested and accused of orchestrating an armed takeover of a recording studio to try to get out of his contract with Gucci Mane. He reportedly held a gun to his head and made him sign the release to get him out the contract. So Pooh Shiesty's facing charges of kidnapping and robbery and could be hit with a potential life sentence if convicted. Now, a lot of people are upset with Gucci Mane for what they see as snitching. An FBI special agent admitted that Gucci Mane did provide a witness statement to the police department. People are even going as far as to say that Gucci should get it back in blood. Now, y'all need to stop listening to these songs because that's not real life. You don't go to jail and ruin your whole career and your whole life and not be able to raise your kids because of something like this. But rappers are already jumping on the bandwagon to try to troll Gucci Mane. 50 Cent already jumped on the podcast saying it could be worse, you could be Gucci. And then saying, free Pooh Shiesty. And as you probably already know, Gucci Mane has released a diss track, Crash Dummy, in response to everything that happened. It's a real complicated situation, man. Obviously, Pooh Shiesty was signed to Gucci. Big 30, who was also a part of that robbery, was signed to Gucci. They were trying to get out of their contracts. I don't know the details of the contract. Pooh Shiesty just got home, dropped FDO, First Day Out, which already has over 50 million, I think it was like 55 million views last time I checked. And it looked like he was about to really restart his career, and now he's looking at a long, potentially long prison sentence, and that's unfortunate. We will definitely keep you updated on all the information coming out on this story as we get it. But it's the Wake Up Show. It's GQ Melly Mel. It's Kiss 1.7.

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0: Mel G, what up?
1: We are in the building once again. If you want to hit us up, you can hit us up on the Kiss Lines, 302-357-9831. That's 302-357-9831. Okay, so I don't know if you saw this, but Superhead is back in the news for certain things that she said.
0: She said, or she did?
1: Both. Both.
0: Okay, makes sense.
1: So she was on a podcast, I think, with Lala not that long back. And she said that she's had sex with Trey Songz, who tried to pee on her on her birthday. She said she had sex with Chris Brown when he was like 18, but she said she wasn't sure if he was even 18. And she said she had sex with Michael B. Jordan when he was 18 years old.
0: Okay.
1: Now, a couple things to this. Number one, why are y'all still having sex with Superhead? Like, you know she's going to tell you business. That's number one. Number two, is she holding on to past glory? Because Chris Brown...
0: Yes.
1: Like, how old is Chris Brown now?
0: I don't know. That's a good question. All Trey Songz, too. Like, how old are they now?
1: They got to be in, like, mid-30s.
0: I'm noticing, like, older females are coming to the limelight right now to talk about stuff they did 20 years ago. You notice that?
1: Mm-hmm.
0: Not 20, but you, it's close. Like, 15, probably.
1: Close.
0: Yeah.
1: Close. I mean, Chris Brown... Let's take a step back. Chris Brown would have been 18 in probably like 2006, 2007.
0: Yeah.
1: Because that Rihanna thing happened like, what, 08, 09?
0: Right.
1: So we're talking about 15 years ago is when all this stuff would have been happening.
0: Why are you talking about it now? Like, I don't understand why people want to bring up old stuff. Maybe to reinvent themselves? I don't know.
1: Well... I mean, you got to figure if you're Superhead and your whole brand is made off of
0: that's true.
1: What you do.
0: Yep.
1: And you get into a point where people are not falling for that no more.
0: Yeah.
1: So you recycling some of your old stuff.
0: Right.
1: You know what I mean? So
0: you think she's broke?
1: Do I think she's broke? That's a good question. Maybe not broke, but she's not rich.
0: Yeah. Do you think she's working? You think she's working a 9-to-5?
1: I think she probably got... Anything that she probably can get money off of. She probably has an OnlyFans. She probably has she probably doing Uber Eats,
0: Instacart.
1: I don't know. Instacart, whatever. She probably doing all that stuff to survive. You know what I mean?
0: Yeah. I mean, you gotta do what you gotta do. And now is the time that you can do whatever you wanna do.
1: Look, I ain't knocking again,
0: yeah,
1: I ain't knocking nobody hustle. And let's be clear about something when it comes to Superhead. Superhead is the one that changed the game when it comes to how girls do that.
0: Exactly.
1: Like, that video changed the game. So shout out to Superhead for that, because girls was giving regular degular.
0: I might go watch that right now.
1: Yo, girls was really giving regular degular till she made that
0: regular video.
1: So she changed the game. Yeah, so it's the wake up show, y'all. It's GQ. It's Melly Mel. It's Kiss 1.7.

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0: Melly Mel. G, what's up?
1: In the building, and we're taking you back in the day. Y'all know how we do. Y'all always come to us talking about how we go back in the day with our stuff. We're going back in the day. We're going to do our back in the day for the day, and we're talking about life before the internet.
0: So you talk about when kids was outside playing?
1: Kids was outside playing. You know what I mean? We had to actually like try to call people on phones that didn't have internet.
0: Wow. And you only could talk to you could only talk to girls in your little area because a long distance was like 20 minutes away. Remember that?
1: For real. Like I think I want to say like yeah, it was like a 20 minute gap before you was at long distance.
0: Yeah.
1: So my
0: mom was not having that, G. I don't know about your mom, but she was not doing no long distance calls. She wouldn't let me do none anyway.
1: A lot of people call L's for making them long distance phone calls. I tell you what else people caught an L for. Those 1-900 numbers where they were like, call and find out such and such. And you would call it.
0: $300 on my mom's bill one month.
1: $300.
0: Woo. She tried to kill me with them 900 numbers. I was in it.
1: What was it? Do you remember?
0: $300. I don't even remember, man. I don't. Because I was young.
1: Like, they
0: I
1: was praying on kids 12. With them joints. The psychic reading joints, all them different things.
0: $300. My mom threw a shoe at me, hit me with a broom, all kinds of stuff. She hit me with my own shoe. It was crazy.
1: Yeah, I mean, it was just a different time. I mean,
0: it was fun though.
1: Oh, everything was fun. I mean, I would have never guessed the internet coming along would change the world the way that it did. You know what
0: I
1: mean?
0: In every aspect, G. Every aspect.
1: Yeah, I mean, how we watch movies, everything. So
0: gossip. Like, you can't slide nothing by nobody no more. Like, look, we're seeing training camp. I'm talking about, you know, football stuff and basketball. We've seen anything that goes on in training camps, we see it. Before, they was keeping a hush. You can't do it no more.
1: Yo, so real quick, let's talk about this. So life before the internet. The internet changed everything. If you think about it, it changed basketball, sports, because now you can see how people play. You can game.
0: Yep.
1: You know what I mean?
0: Fashion,
1: because people had drab fashion. It was maybe one person that was kind of stylish, but now you're looking at everybody's styles from all over, and it allows you to bite styles and be flyers. You know,
0: from
1: people was out
0: coast,
1: of style like
0: in
1: a
0: any
1: mug.
0: Area, any coast, any area, you can take it. Before, you had to just buy what was in stores and hope it was cool, and everybody kind of looked the same. Remember that, G? Mm-hmm. All of us kind of dressed the same.
1: You was happy just going to the regular store and getting the regular clothes.
0: Merry-go-round.
1: Wow, merry-go-round. This is a conversation for another day because there's so much to it. When we first said it, I wasn't thinking about it, but the internet changed everything. Dating, Literally. We ain't talk about dating yet.
0: Oh yeah, because remember the AOL chat rooms was crazy, and that was the basic beginning of the internet.
1: Yeah, people was getting scammed on AOL chat rooms.
0: Yup.
1: You know what I mean? And then the birth of MySpace. So, in MySpace birthed everything.
0: Black Planet in MySpace.
1: Black Planet. You was on Black... You was on
0: Black... you know I was on there.
1: White Chocolate Thunder 32?
0: No, White Chocolate Thunder 69.
1: On that note, it's the Wake Up Show. It's GQ. 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
3: What's going on? Shouts to everybody that's been hitting us up. Shouts to the people who've been inboxing me with questions and whatnot. And so somebody inboxed me, so I'm going to ask you this question. It's a little bit controversial. Stay with me.
2: Great.
3: When were you the happiest? When you were single or when you were in a relationship?
2: Single, single, single, single. Because you're free like a bird.
3: You ain't have to put no thought into it, huh?
2: No thought. No, you gotta be. You gotta be. Ain't no drama. Ain't no arguing. You ain't gotta answer no questions. You don't gotta do none of that. Just come home and bring whoever home you want. See, sometimes you gotta sneak people in when you're not single. You know what I mean?
3: So what about all those other things that people say? Like, you know, when you have somebody to compliment your swag and you know, all those little sayings that people got. You have relationship goals and stuff like that. No, any of that? Nothing?
2: No. Because what about the other days? That's one day out of 300. How many days are in a year? 365?
3: Uh-huh.
2: Yeah, it's one day. All the other days is like, I hate him. I hate her. I hate. Nah, I ain't with it.
3: So what about those people who say it's just because you haven't found the right person?
2: Look, I don't know what to tell them. I guess I ain't never going to find the right person. Sometimes, you know what though, G, like, all jokes aside, that's not a joke, but I'm just saying, to be serious for a second, sometimes there might not be nobody out there for you. I really feel like that.
3: So you know what, let's tackle this a little bit more in a second, because you touched on a couple things I want to talk about. But right now, it's the Wake Up Show, y'all. It's GQ and Melly Mel. It's Kiss 101.7.

What's up? It's your boy 50 Cent. I'm up early in the morning. You already know what time it is. I get up early in the morning with the morning show with DJ GQ and Melly Mel right here on KISS 101.7.

0: building as always. Good morning. Good morning. 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Okay.
1: Get at us now.
0: Rick Ross just bought another property. Remember, he bought Meek Mill's old house for like $4
1: million. He's not playing no games, is he?
0: He's not playing no games. He got the other house with the zoo. And this is a house in Miami.
1: I still think that's that Wingstop money, though, G. Don't you? I think it's the Wingstop money.
0: That's cleaning a good
1: up with Wingstops.
0: I was thinking, I'm not sure where the money's coming, but it could be the Wingstop.
1: I think it is. But, I think it's the Wingstop money.
0: But this property was a whopping $35 million.
1: Yep.
0: He's got, you know, neighbors like Diddy and some other people. But it got a lot of people talking about the most expensive rapper homes. So that one fell at like number 5, I believe, on the list. Ross at like $35 million. Travis Scott made the list. I think his is $57 million. Kanye has a property that's on the list at number 3, but he don't even live in it. That's when you know you ballin'.
1: he probably live on the bench.
0: Yo, he bought the house, had somebody working on it, and they never finished it. You look at the house and it's like basically gutted. But even that in its gutted state, it's at, I think I want to say 57 million, 50 or 80 million. Probably should have looked.
1: Wow.
0: Number 2 on that list is Drake. Drake's house comes in the Toronto house, not the Calabasas house, the Toronto house. That one falls in at a lofty $131 million.
1: Okay.
0: And number one, in fairness, because Drake comes in at number 2, number one is two people who have a lot of money. There is a couple, which is Beyonce and Jay-Z. Yeah.
1: Their house, you know, Fresher than Hove.
0: Their house that they bought.
1: He better had the biggest house or the most expensive house.
0: Well, he does. It's the second most expensive house ever purchased in the United States. It went for a whopping $200 million.
1: I got to look that up. I want to see how that looks.
0: Yeah, so what's crazy is the other houses, I could actually tell you the square footage on the houses and everything. All them houses is crazy. But on Jay's house, they don't even have a lot of details on that house. Probably because they don't want people, you know, rolling up on the house.
1: Yeah. Makes sense.
0: You know what I mean? But, yeah, so most expensive rapper homes, Jay-Z, once again, number one.
1: Number one.
0: It's the Wake Up Show. 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

0: LG. What's going on?
1: Yes, sir. We in the building, y'all. If y'all want to hit us up 302-357-9831. That's 302-357-9831. Yep. You got anything you want to talk about, or you want to talk about what we talking about? All right, so right. We got this little thing we was talking about. It's kind of like saluting the rap crew. We're gonna talk about Rockefeller
0: right now. We're talking about The Rock.
1: I know that was your joke. Yo, remember, like, we would, if I just said The Rock, you'd be like, you want to do a Jay-Z set?
0: Yeah, you remember, like, we was at parties, right, G? And you knew, like, if you really wanted to get me on the mic, just put on, like, a Rockefeller record, and I'm coming right back to the booth, right?
1: If I got it straight
0: from the booth, yeah.
1: So, was Rockefeller the most dominant rap crew in history?
0: They gotta be, man.
1: I think so, too. Like, I don't see nobody. That what they were doing in that time period, how they had everybody dressing like them.
0: Yeah, like, think about the clothing, right? The clothing. The S-Dots. Remember that, G?
1: The S-Dots. Wow.
0: Yeah. Mm-hmm. Like, and I had all of them. You had them, too. Like,
1: I had a whole bunch of
0: them. We was wearing them. Like, they was the hottest thing out. And they just was some pro kids, remember?
1: But they was sturdy, though. They was sturdy.
0: They like, was.
1: Those joints, they wasn't messing up for nothing.
0: But remember, we was grown-ass men going to the joint in Philly, and we was throwing up the Rock sign like we was little kids. Remember that, G? And we was running to the front like we was little kids.
1: Yeah, when Jay came out, I was like, threw up The Rock. No, it was not. So, I mean, you think about it, like, that combination of what Rockefeller was, Jay-Z, Beyonce, Bean Siegel, Freeway, Bleak.
0: Yeah, crazy, right? The Young Guns,
1: The Gunners, Emilion, which who was one of my least favorite, but
0: the album was.
1: Remember, they were so.
0: And
1: they
0: then
1: was
0: don't
1: so,
0: forget, and don't forget the spinoff too. The State Property The Way was the spinoff of that. You know what I'm saying? Yeah. So that it has to be. It has to be the biggest.
1: Yeah. So I tell you what, let's get into some classic Rockefeller. We're gonna do that.
0: How many we doing?
1: Let's do two. Let's do two. We're gonna do two classic Rockefeller joints. You know what I mean? And then we'll get back to it. It's the Wake Up Show. It's GQ, Melly Mel. It's Kiss 101.7.
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3: Kiss 101.7 is the wake-up show. We are in the building. It is DJ GQ. It's Melly Mel. Hey, Mel, I got a question for you.
4: No, not another question.
3: So, okay, check this out. Would you rather be in a relationship with someone who you argue with all the time, but the sex is phenomenal, or a person that you don't really argue with hardly ever, they're financially stable, but the sex is
4: I take it. The financially stable, you got me.
3: You'll take that over like
4: everything.
3: Why?
4: Everything, because that means I'm financially stable.
3: But what if you don't have the feelings towards that person like that? You just kind of like,
4: I'm going to figure all that out.
3: So you one of those guys. You the guy that would actually like
4: date
3: Oprah.
4: Yes.
3: date Oprah because.
4: Yes.
3: See, I can't do that. It's funny because I had a conversation with my dad one time. And my dad said the same thing. I said, Halle Berry or Oprah. He was like, Oprah all day.
4: Well, I don't know about that. Halle Berry is my fetish. So I'm probably going to take Halle Berry over Oprah.
3: Okay. Now, see, I fall on the other end of that spectrum. See, I feel like I would take the person who I have the red hot sexual relationship feelings towards over a person that I'm financially stable with, because if I feel like I can handle my end. I need that fire.
4: Okay.
3: So
4: I won't speak too much about it.
3: Okay, to each his own, I guess. It's the Wake Up Show, y'all. It's DJ GQ. It's Melly Mel. It's Kiss 101.7.

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0: What's going on, everybody? This your boy, Neo. And when I'm in Delaware, you know I'm checking out The Morning Show with my folks, DJ GQ and Melly Mel, right here, KISS 101.7.
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2: That's right, y'all. Kiss 101.7. It's the wake-up show. GQ and Melly Mel. It's the time again. It's that time. Oh. Yep. It's time for Random Thoughts.
3: Wonderful. I'm ready.
2: You ready?
3: I'm ready this time. I'm focused.
2: Okay, I'm going to give you some deep ones today.
3: Oh, don't do that. I'm not that focused.
2: You ever wonder if the negative people in your life blood type is B negative?
3: Wow, that's a good one.
2: That's a good one, right? That's dope.
3: That's a good one.
2: Okay. If money doesn't grow on trees, then why do banks have branches?
3: That's another good one. You're doing all right. That's a good one, too.
2: I'm there today, right? I'm there.
3: Yeah, that's a good one.
2: Why does caregiver and caretaker mean the same thing? I never understood that.
3: Yeah, that is true. That's weird. You're right.
2: You want one more, or are you good for today?
3: I'm good. Trust me.
2: All right. That's cool. I felt like I was there though. I felt like I was going there. No, I wasn't.
3: Man, let's play some music, man.
2: All right. It's the Wake Up Show, y'all. 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It's Kiss 101.7.

0: 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We are.
1: I got that hip hop. Yeah. Let's go.
0: KIM. What's that mean, you ask? Keep it in moving. 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

0: 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Want to know what's going on? Here's the rumor report.
1: All right, so Chris Brown has a lot going on in his life. First and foremost, his girlfriend just gave birth to a baby in April. So congratulations to he and Jada Wallace on a new addition. He is also co-heading the R&B tour with Usher. One of, if not the biggest concerts that has come through in recent memory. By the way, R&B stands for Raymond and Brown, for those who didn't put that two and two together. Now, he's also in the middle of multiple court cases, because what would the world be without a court case against Chris Brown? Now, one of those cases, Chris Brown's being sued for $90 million by his ex-housekeeper. $90 million. Whew. He's being sued because she was mauled by his dog when she was, like, taking out the trash, and the dog just came out of nowhere and bit her, causing her to have to get 80 stitches. She said she was screaming for help, but because she's on such a big estate, nobody heard her, so she's just getting attacked by this dog. Whew, can't imagine. She's actually trying to ask for the court to allow the information about the Chris Brown Rihanna trial from back in the day, like 07, whatever that was. She wants that to be permissible in the court. I don't see how the two things got anything to do with each other, especially this is a dog and he didn't sick the dog on you. It's just like this happened and it's a mistake, a bad mistake, but I'm not a lawyer, so I don't know anything about that. And the dog unfortunately had to be put down, and Chris Brown allegedly took the dog 600 miles away to have the dog euthanized. And she's saying that's an attempt to cover up, you know, what happened. It's a very unfortunate situation. Obviously, I feel terrible for her having to get 80 stitches from this dog attack. $90 million is a little high for that. Again, I'm not a lawyer. $5 million I could see. $2 million, $2.5, $5 million I could see. $90 million is kind of crazy. But we will keep you up on this case and everything going forward. So keep it locked to Kiss 1.7 for more information. It's the Wake Up Show. 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

Wake that ass up. Everybody wake that ass up. This is Red Man. I'm in the morning with DJ GQ and Melly Mel. 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
1: Oh, man. 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

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Is that a world tour or your girl's tour? I know that you gotta be a thug for her. This ain't what she meant when she told you to open up more. Yeah, trigger fingers turn to Twitter fingers. Yeah, you getting body by singing. 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

0: 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I took a break from views, now it's back to that.
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2: 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I've got the inspiration, the conversation, everything in between. I'm live on my social media. 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

Kiss 101.7, Kelly holding down the midday. Let's dig into this story, and then we're going to form a question for today from it. There's a man by the name of Atron Hall. He was arrested back in 2006 for cocaine trafficking. Now, this man was able to hide out in Detroit for 17 years. He got married, he had children, and he was just living a whole new life. Well, apparently, detectives never stopped searching for him. They learned that he was living under an alias in Detroit. The U.S. Marshal's office showed up and they arrested this man. So the question of the day is, as his wife, do you stick by him? Because, you know, perhaps she met a different man. She didn't meet the man who he was when he originally eluded arrest. She met the man that's now her husband. He's a family man. They have children together. They have a whole entire life together. The question of the day again is, what would you do? Would you stay with him and stick beside him through this? Or would you divorce him and move on, feeling as if perhaps he lied to you? I don't know. This is a tough one. Hit us up. Let us know what you think. Kiss with a one.

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my God, how uplifting and inspiring you've been for me for all this time. And I love you and

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Shout out to my girl Kim from Burlington, New Jersey. We slid in her DM, told her that she is our latest winner to get the Kiss Cash for Lunch. She got hooked up. I know you want to get hooked up too. In order to do so, you got to keep it locked right here to KLAN in the Midday. It's Kiss.

So people are talking about it. Are we over and done with the verses? We haven't seen one in quite some time. And people are asking the question, are we done with the verses? Is it something that we still want to see online? Or because outside is now open, is it something that we want to see live in person? I don't know. Hit us up. Let us know if you want to see verses and who would be on the next verses. 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
2: 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It's okay to help them, but don't neglect yourself. That's your midday motivation. It's your girl, Kelly.

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Kiss 101.7, your girl Kelly holding down these middays. Well, Alice Walker's book, The Color Purple, the adaptation of The Color Purple, the book, was created into a film. And unless you're living under a rock, you probably already know that. But what you may not know is that they spent $100 million to get the movie done. But so far, they've only grossed about $58 million. And a lot of people were really taken aback when the actors were on tour, press tour, talking about the film. Taraji P. Henson, Fantasia, Oprah Winfrey, Danielle Brooks, etc. But more so, our girl Taraji P. Henson. She was very forthcoming about the fact that the women of the film, or more so her, did not make the level of money that she felt as though she should have made. And she wasn't just talking about The Color Purple, but she was saying overall. And we know, we've seen Taraji in a number of hit TV shows like Empire, a number of movies, and Taraji's been doing her thing for a very long time. And to be honest, to hear that she's still not being paid her worth was a little heartbreaking. And some people will say, well, she's a millionaire, we don't want to hear about it, we're not making the kind of money she's making. But think about it, to whom much is given, much is required. This woman is taking care of an entire staff. She has a family that she has to take care of. So she has the weight of the world on her back. So for her to automatically have to pay 50% of her earnings in taxes and then to still have to give out the percentages to her staff and etc., she's not walking away with as much money as she should. And if she was paid her worth, then perhaps she would. So here's the question of the day after all that's been said. Do you think that Taraji's transparency stopped people from going to see the movie and perhaps has hurt them in the box office? That's just the question. Do you think by Taraji being forthcoming about this that some people were like, hold up, that's our girl, y'all not doing them right, we're not going to support the movie? Do you think that's why they've only made about 58 when the movie cost them 100 million? Hit me up on my inbox, Kelleavent. Hit me up on any of the Kiss pages. Let's talk about it. Kiss 101.7.

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2: All right, loves, I've got to get up on out of here. 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And I'm going to hit you back in the midday, 10 o'clock a.m. It's a date. 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Hit your girl up at Kelly Avent, K-E-L-L-E-A-V-E-N-T. Shout outs to everybody that's been hitting me up. I love you guys. Thank you so much. Remember to cheat on your fears. Break up with your doubts. Get engaged to your faith and marry those dreams. I'm gonna holler at you 10 a.m. tomorrow. It's a date. Peace.

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Toyota, I'm on fire. Icy as a hot drink, Philly, flyer. When I bought the Rolls Royce, they thought it was lease. Then I bought that new Ferrari, hey, the

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1: 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Yeah. Monday through Friday, 2 to 6 p.m. Yeah, yeah. Hey, yo. Take an epic ride with Rob J inside the afternoon extravaganza right here on KISS 101.7. 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
2: My baby Serena Williams is trending. Recently, she posted some videos on Instagram, and she's clearly lost a considerable amount of weight. It doesn't look sickly. Some people are saying it does, just because we're not used to her being at the size that she's currently at. What people have to understand before we start judging her is that when you are a professional athlete, you carry a certain body mass that benefits the way you play your game. Serena Williams' game was built on power and speed and accuracy. Most importantly, power. So, of course, she's going to be a little bit heavier because the muscle mass has to be there in order to play the game and dominate the way she did for 20 years. She's no longer a professional athlete. She has retired from tennis. She doesn't need to carry that body mass anymore, okay? Her lifestyle, right? She's not going out there putting in a workout like she did when she was a professional athlete. So her body doesn't need that type of mass anymore. Why are we mad? People are saying she's on crack. Some people saying she's on Ozempic. Some people are saying that she did it for her white husband to live up to the image of Caucasian people. Look, I don't know what her personal reasons are, but I get it, okay? No, I wasn't a professional athlete, but I was a football player and an athlete up through college. You have to carry a certain mass in order to play your game the way you need to play to dominate. She doesn't need to do that anymore. I think she looks great, okay? She's still Serena Williams. Her arms are still chiseled. Those abs are still popping. She's beautiful. I don't see what the problem is. We got to get to the point where we just let people live their lives. We did the same thing to Lizzo. She came out and was all body positivity. She was glad to be a big girl. Soon as she started losing weight, we took shots at her. We did the same thing to Monique, and the list goes on and on and on. If you mad about it, it's probably because you need to lose a few pounds for yourself and you feel a little bit insecure. Let this woman be her. Congratulations to Serena. She's a businesswoman. She's a mogul in her own right, and I think she looks great.
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0: on Kiss 101.7 every Monday through Friday. It's going down. Yeah. We give you a chance to be a part of the show. Rock the mic with Rob J inside the afternoon extravaganza. So get in all the excitement and be a part of the show. We rock the mic inside the afternoon extravaganza.
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Yo, what up? 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Well, really, you ain't got no choice, man. 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
2: Another note on the relationship front, I saw a lot of people throwing shade and coming at Ashanti and Nelly's relationship. They've got a new show coming out that pretty much chronicles and details their relationship. And people were going in on Nelly because he made statements about, you know, not changing the baby and not doing certain things like that until the baby gets a certain age. And then, it's, you know, his job as a father, he takes over. And a lot of people was throwing shade in there, like, you know, that's what's wrong with men now. They think the woman's supposed to do everything. They don't want to help with the kids. They don't want to do nothing. They don't think they have no responsibilities. I think we got to slow down. We got to slow down, man, because everybody's relationship is different. And everybody always have an opinion about other people's relationship and how they exist. All right. Whenever you see Ashanti, she's all smiles. Now, does that mean everything in their relationship is perfect? I don't know, because I'm not in it. And neither are you. Okay. But at the end of the day, she looks happy. He looks happy. Their baby is going to be happy. And Nelly clearly said that when the baby gets a certain age, like, he's taking over, like, he's doing certain things. He also offered to get a nanny for them, right? To take care of those things that the baby needs in the meantime. We got to learn to stay out of other people's business. And news, usually, a lot of times, when we mad about what somebody else got going on and nitpicking their situation, it's because we don't have a good situation going on ourselves.
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4: 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Time crossing these state lines. 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

grapevine. Funny thing about your problems, they ain't mine. 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Working hard through the late nights.

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3: Everyone has seen that video now that's going viral with B. Simone sitting on the couch on the podcast talking to her friend about, you know, how she's broke pretty much and how she's having to really, really monitor her finances because the money ain't coming like it was. This is the same woman who told us just a few years ago that she couldn't date a man working a 9-to-5. You know what I'm saying? That she needed to date an entrepreneur, someone who's making six figures, someone who can fit her lifestyle. And now you complaining that you can't shop at Bloomingdale's no more. You got to go to H&M. First of all, let's not hate on H&M because back in the day, H&M used to be popping, all right? I used to shop at H&M. And then they closed, at least for men, just got really grayscale and drab and kind of dreary, and I stopped shopping there. But anyway, it got me to thinking about something, man. A lot of us have allowed this social media era, we used to call it keeping up with the Joneses, now it's just keeping up with everybody on social media, period, to want a lifestyle that is not even really our personality, that's not even really our character, but we allow social media to tell us what we're supposed to want, what we're supposed to have, and I think a lot of people have lost touch with who they are inside themselves. Like, you might not even be a Bloomingdale's kind of girl, but yet and still, you letting social media tell you that that's where you should shop, that you should get that Birkin bag instead of that $25 bag that you really like. My thing is this, man. I hope B. Simone finds peace and everything else that she needs to fulfill her life. But y'all, we got to stop tripping.
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0: 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It's TIP, and you checking out the Afternoon Extravaganza, man, with Rob J. You got it on Kiss 101.7.
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4: Shout out to Master P. Master P has announced that he is retiring from recording and performing. He said this is in light of him taking a position as head coach and president of basketball operations at the University of New Orleans. I ain't gonna lie. When I first saw this story, I'm like, okay, P, that's cool, but when's the last time you had a song out? But you know what? That would be disrespectful, and I am not going to disrespect Master P. Master P is a legend in the hip-hop game. He is a legend in hip-hop culture. Shout out to all his business ventures that he's created outside of the music. He is a mogul in his own right, and I got a lot of respect for Master P. And his performances, which I have seen those recently, always dope. He brings so much energy. That's what No Limit always did, even from back in the day. His last performance, he said, was going to be at Essence Fest, which just passed, and I saw some clips from that performance. It was dope. It was iconic in its own right. So shout out to Master P, man, on a very storied, very long, very successful career. The thing I love about Master P the most is the fact that he put so many other people on. He put so many other people in positions to win, and to me, that's greatness.
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0: Oh yeah, Kalani in the mix out the window. The Mr. Vince remix right there. Up next, we got music from Headband, Brent Fires, J. Cole, and a whole lot more right now. Summer Walker, Lotto, and Doja Cat. Go, girls, in the mix with Vince. Let's rock.
1: Smell good, taste good. 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

0: Drop that down, make it stand up. 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

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This is Melly Mel. Another day, another $1,000. You know how we do. 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

0: world on her. 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
1: Yeah, pull out my dick and she on it. 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
0: it. 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
1: sexy law. 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
0: See her three times a week, no nobody know. Pull that out as soon as I hit the dope. 2 days ago, I got at the lows. They know I be on go, I get hit at the stove. Ooh, she a gangster.

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1: Check it. Let's get it. The only place you hear new music's right here.
0: Hey. Breaking records is what we do. You're locked to Kiss 101.7.

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0: With Melly Mel. He's a true player for real.
1: Yo.
0: Ask Puff Daddy.
2: We blowing up all the blazing joints first.
0: On your Kiss 101.7.